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5: 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Women in Rock, incredible powerhouse vocals, a sensational live band, and all the songs you know and love. 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
7: 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Women in Rock, incredible powerhouse vocals, a sensational live band, and all the songs you know and love. 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
1: You moved on to someone new. Hope life is beautiful. You were the light for me to find my truth. I just wanna say thank you.

0: Mental Jess Glynn Macklemore these days. Morning, it is Wednesday, getting you halfway through the week.
1: Hello, good morning. Happy Wednesday to you.
0: I know, not a lot going on today, really. Well, there probably will be when we warm up a bit, I guess.
1: Yeah.
0: When we come around.
1: Yeah, we've got the 10 to 10 minute teaser before that. We've got the game with no name as well on the way. That'll wake everybody up.
0: All on the way for you. Pedestrians in Italy are looking, who are looking at their mobile phones are going to get fined. Going to get fined from the autumn onwards.
1: Pedestrians.
0: Yeah, if you're caught crossing the road, you get a £64 fine or 75 euros.
1: Is that what you mean, with a phone in your hand?
0: If you're looking down at your tablet device, your electronic device, your laptop, your digital camera, if you're caught violating the guidelines, they're going to have you.
1: That is brilliant.
0: Yeah.
1: That's a really good idea, because I am getting a bit annoyed with people stepping out, and I've seen it so much lately, because they're focused on their phone and they're not focused on traffic or hearing traffic.
0: Yeah.
1: And then they say, pedestrian right away. And I'm like, yes, you do have the right away. You can't just step out in front of traffic. And also...
0: No, you can't.
1: If you lose. You lose against a car. It's a car. Don't risk your life.
0: What I don't understand, and I've seen this, I would say twice in the last couple of weeks now, happened yesterday, right? I'm not exaggerating the point at all. I'm not exaggerating the point in any way whatsoever. But I would say two lengths of person away. So like 12 feet away, right? There's a zebra crossing 12 feet away from the person who was crossing the road. And they step out into the road and there's a zebra crossing 12 feet away from them. And they walk just randomly in front of the car. And I'm like, but the zebra crossing is there. I would have stopped for you if you'd have just gone 12 feet to your left.
1: Yeah.
0: I would have stopped my car for you. But because you haven't, you've walked almost into the side of my car.
1: I just don't know why people do it.
0: Are you, what planet are you on? Again, phone in hand. Clueless, oblivious, not a clue.
1: It is terrifying how much attention phones do take. So that's it. Well done.
0: Well done, Italy. Well done.

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11: The M4 moving 49 to the Caldra. The E465 is quiet approaching as you make your way to Llandarcy at 43. No delays towards the A467 for Ynysforgan at 45. And it's moving towards Penllyger, Llangybalach. No delays for Llansannet for Swansea in the city centre. Quiet so far for Oystermouth Road, Mumbles Road, Fabian Way. And it's quiet for Gowerton. The usual delays for the Victoria Road roundabout moving on the A484. No delays across at Lacher Bridge. I'm Hannah Cox.
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0: It's Taylor Dane. Good morning, you. Thanks for getting us on for Wednesday.
1: Hello, good morning. It's me and Claire with you.
0: It is, and we're about to dive into this morning's 10 to 10 minute teaser, which is something we do for you every day.
1: We give you a statistic. You've got to guess what the answer is. It's that simple. Fuzzy Bay
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6: My beans have been to Mexico. 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My beans were with me in Italy, then came with me to Greece. I slurped their sauce on Spanish shores. I nibbled them in Nice. My Heinz beans have seen the world. 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
9: Good morning, no delays for the M4 or any approaches this Wednesday morning. The 465 to Llandarcy clear and quiet so far for the A467 to Ynysforgan at Junction 45. Llansan is on the move, no delays for Morriston or Llangavelach. Clear for Pentlegair at the moment for Gosseinon on the High Street and Gowerton moving for the Victoria Road roundabout on the A484. There's no delays either across Lochar Bridge. Wynnaloedd on the move, no delays for Calais or Dunvant, moving for Sketty Cross on the A4118. I'm Hannah Cox.
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5: After May's elections, Plaid Cymru took charge of the Senedd for the first time, but as a minority government. That's meant they've had to strike deals with other parties and are facing challenges getting a supplementary budget through. Minister for Effectiveness David Tristan Davis gave us his take.
9: The Senedd's electoral system means that no party will have a majority in the Senedd for the foreseeable future. That means that governments will have to work with other parties to get their agenda through, but it also means that other parties will have to work constructively with governments.
5: Music legend Dolly Parton's died after a brief battle with cancer at the age of 80. As well as winning 11 Grammys, she also had a successful business career, opening the Dollywood theme park in 1986. Singer-songwriter Parson James says it's a true reflection of her.
10: Going to Dollywood in Nashville, walking through that, just hearing her music through a theme park, she paid for the education of most all of the workers that were there.
5: Stars of Welsh rugby are among those continuing to pay tribute to Billy Boston. The Cardiff-born former Rugby League international's death was announced yesterday. Crosscode star Jonathan Jiffy Davis calls him a true legend. A man's been jailed for 21 years for dozens of serious sex offences against a child in Carmarthenshire. 35-year-old Jordan Richards from Kidderminster admitted 36 offences at Swansea Crown Court. Sport and Cardiff are out of the EFL Cup after losing 2-1 to Norwich last night, and research suggests vapes are a proven option for people wanting to quit smoking. A study found e-cigs are more effective than other methods like gum or patches.
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5: A wet and windy start across Wales with some thunder, highs of 26 degrees. That's the latest. I'm Tom Priest.
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0: Stella Lefty's Boston. Morning, welcome to the show. Already halfway through the week.
1: Yeah, Wednesday already. It's officially the last week of the summer holidays. Obviously, there'll be some inset days.
0: Bit of Banky H coming up. Insect days.
1: Next. Yeah. There you go. Yeah, Banky H as well on the way.
0: Banky H is coming up. Oh, man. Tom Grennan's on the way soon. Incredibly sad news. Breaking last night, late last night. Well, say late, late for us anyway, to do anything about. But 7 o'clock last night. Just after 7 o'clock, sad news about Dolly Parton came through.
1: I mean, there wasn't much information around last night, but there is a lot more this morning. It turns out that she died at the age of 80 following a cancer diagnosis. It was a very short diagnosis. And one of the saddest things, I've just read in an article, was in her final day, she said, "I still have more to achieve." Mm. How can she feel that way? She achieved so much.
0: Yeah, she did. And, you know, lots of people talk about national treasures. A quote I saw yesterday, she was a world treasure. You know, there are national, we've got our own, we can list them. But yeah, she was a world treasure, to be fair, for all the charity work she did. Of course, the contribution to, you know, country music alone.
1: Over 3,000 songs she wrote.
0: Over
1: 3,000.
0: That is incredible.
1: Yeah.
0: Well, listen, after eight, we'll get one on. I don't know if we've decided what we're going to play. I mean, I think she'd want us to play, what a ridiculous thing to say, out of the choices we've got. And I think she'd want us to play 9 to 5. But then I'm like, well, maybe it'd be Islands in the Stream, or maybe it'd be one or the other. I don't know.
1: Oh, I would love a bit of 9 to 5.
0: Because, you know, she's all about glitter, wasn't she? So, you know,
1: yeah,
0: the sparkle.
1: And I tell you what, it's all about getting on with it as well.
0: Yes.
1: Dolly, just come on, dust your hands off and carry on. That's Dolly. That's her attitude. You know, she was a proper hard worker.
0: A worker.
1: Yeah, she really was.
0: Yeah. Right, Timbaland.
2: I'm holding on.

0: Good morning, Swansea Bay's best music is right here for you.
1: Good morning, it's Lee and Claire.
0: It is coming up this morning. We'll do the game with no name. Now, as you know how this works, one of us will give the other one a clue to something that could be anything.
1: It could be a film, a TV show, a song title. It could be a type of food, anything.
0: Yeah. We've had some randoms, haven't we, to be fair?
1: We have indeed, especially thanks to you.
0: I love a little random, game with no name. We will do that on the show this morning very soon. Is it my turn? It's my turn.
1: It's your turn today.
0: Excellent.
1: So strap yourself in, people.
0: Who knows what's going to happen later. update on the roads coming up soon. 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
2: 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And number one on my list is the legend of the Red Dragon. Then tomorrow we'll look for the legendary fairies of Pennold Castle, adds Dick. But first, let's try the legendary Welsh cakes, quips George. Yes, let's start there, laughs Anne.
1: Great Western Railway. 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
3: Good morning, the M4 is moving well, 49 to Cardiff Gate. All approaches are on the move for the 465 to Llandarcy. Quiet so far for the A467 to Ynysforgan, and it's moving for the A483 to Pentlegarrett Junction 47. Swansea on the move for the city centre for Oystermouth Road, Mumbles Road, Babian Way, Key Parade. There's no delays for Gowerton at the Victoria Road roundabout on the A484. No delays for Carmarthen Road, Forest Fach Cross, Copenwell for Gower Road, Sketty Cross. No problems to report, so I'm Hannah Cox, and that's the latest.
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0: Ed Sheeran, Azzy Zam, welcome to the show if you just switched on this morning. Morning.
1: Hello, good morning. It's Lee and Claire with you.
0: Game with no name is here. I'm ready. Are you ready?
1: Oh, just about.
0: Allow me to give you a clue for today's thing that you need to guess. The clue is usually seen being thrown out of a mansion.
1: Okay.
0: Try that. See how you get along with that. Try that, and then
1: yeah. I'll let it sit a minute. I'll have a think, and I'm going to ask all my questions.
0: Good stuff. You can have a little play along as well if you fancy this morning. We would love to hear from you, especially if you're new to the show.
1: Yes, 07740938500 is the WhatsApp number.
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0: Fever Dream. Good morning. I've got it for you today. You're in today.
1: Yep.
0: Come Game on. With no name. Frequently, this person frequently seen being thrown out of a mansion. The clue's
1: this
0: probably changed.
1: Person. It has changed because you didn't say this person. So I'm looking for a person.
0: This person.
1: Right. Is it a real life celebrity?
0: This is where it's really controversial. This is where it's really, really controversial because you've asked that question and a real person. Yeah, a real person.
1: Okay.
0: A real person being thrown out of a mansion.
1: Did you say regularly thrown out of a mansion?
0: Quite regularly.
1: Okay, so it's not a cartoon character.
0: Oh, it's not a cartoon character, no. This is a human being.
1: Okay. And it's not a character from a TV show or a film. It's an actual human being, like, in real life person.
0: Okay, you asked that question, so I will answer that question in truth, in honesty. The person and the character, but the character is being thrown out of a mansion, but it's also the person that's being thrown out of a...
1: Okay, so I'm looking for a character in a film or a TV show.
0: Yes.
1: Right. Is this a character from a TV show?
0: Yes.
1: Okay, so character from a TV show. Okay, well, that wasn't so hard to whittle down. Even though you make it really hard to whittle down.
0: I did try and make it a bit more difficult to whittle down, to be fair.
1: I just say yes or no. Come on, right.
0: Yeah, I know.
1: So we're looking for a character in a TV show. Is it a comedy?
0: Yes. Well, okay. I mean, comedy is subjective, of course, but yes. Yes, it's a comedy. It's a comedy.
1: You are a nightmare.
0: No, it is. It's a comedy. Yeah.
1: Okay. Old comedy?
0: Yes. I'd say so.
1: I'm saying it like I know. I have no idea.
0: I'd say.
1: It's old comedy. Okay.
0: It's nobody being booted out of Noel's house party, if that's what you're wondering.
1: Regularly thrown out of mansions. Or out of a mansion.
0: Yes.
1: I haven't got a clue.
0: I thought you were kind of on the right track.
1: I know, it sounds like. And I was like, genuinely not.
0: Right. Well, again, feel free to play along if you like.
1: 07740 938500 is the WhatsApp number if you'd like to guess along. Swansea
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1: Good morning, the M4 moving 49 to the Caldera with no delays for the Bringlass Tunnels. Moving for the approaches 465 to Llandarcy, A467 to Ynysfordigan at 45. Moving for the A483 to Pentlegair at 47. And there's no delays for Llangennach to Hendy and Llanelli at junction 48. Moving for Swansea in the city centre at the moment, Oystermouth Road, Mumbles Road, Fabian Way. No delays to report for Gowerton, Gosynon or Lougher. Moving for Sketty Cross on the A418. I'm Hannah Cox.
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0: Blow Me One Last Kiss. Pink, right, big reveal is on for you this morning for the game with no name. Have you got it?
1: I think so, but I'm not sure if I've got the right
0: character. Oh, I think you have.
1: So give us the clue.
0: This person frequently being thrown out of mansions.
1: And was it a long-running gag on the show?
0: Yeah, very, very long-running gag on the show. Probably his only gag.
1: Is it?
0: Well, no, other ones, but...
1: Is it?
0: Yes.
1: Jazz from The Fresh Prince of Bel-Air.
0: It is. It's DJ Jazzy Jeff.
1: There you go.
0: And I'll tell you the reason why I picked DJ Jazzy Jeff today, because DJ Jazzy Jeff is currently in the UK.
1: Oh, wow.
0: Doing some shows.
1: Nice.
0: So, well done.
1: Will Smith joining him?
0: No. Swansea Bay
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0: Hey, welcome to Wednesday. Thanks for getting the show on this morning.
1: Yes, hello, and a very good morning to you. This is Lee and Claire.
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I'm celebrating finding my glasses. So what more could you want? 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With our friends at Nathaniel Cars in Bridgend, Cardiff, Cwmbran, and Swansea, it's the Happy Hour.

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3: Good morning. The M4 is moving well. 49 to Cardiff Gate at 30. Approaches are on the move for the A470 to Coryton, but slow for the 465 to Llandarcy at 43. For the A467 to Ynysforgan at junction 45. Busier for the A483 to Pentlegair at junction 47. And it's getting slower for Gascoigne and for the High Street. It is still moving for Gowerton at the moment for the Victoria Road roundabout on the A484. No major problems in the city centre. I'm Hannah Cox.
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0: It's The Cure and Friday I'm in Love. 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Every radio DJ cell in my body is saying, don't make the two comparisons. Don't do it. Don't do it. And coming up on Friday, you could be in love on Friday. Don't do it.
1: Well, you've done it now.
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3: Good morning, the M4 moving 49 to Cardiff Gate. It is still busy approaching for the 465 to Llandarcy, for the A467 to Ynys Forgan at 45. Moving though for Llangennych now on the A4138 Pont y Dylais Road as you make your way to Hendy and Llanelli at junction 48. Llanelli on the move, so is Ammanford for Carmarthenshire back towards Swansea. Moving for Oystermouth Road, Mumbles Road, Fabian Way, Key Parade. No delays for Gowerton or Lacher Bridge. I'm Hannah Cox, and that's the latest.
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1: Halfway there, mate.
0: Very nearly there. We'll get you into your workday after nine this morning.
1: Yes, Bill, and don't forget the on the way after 10 o'clock.
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5: 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It's the happy

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0: 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Surprisingly on the way after 10 at 10.
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6: 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Women in Rock, incredible powerhouse vocals, a sensational live band, and all the songs you know and love.

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0: yeah, we still love that. Alex Warren, Ordinary, he's still everywhere. The man is still everywhere.
1: Yeah. More from Alex Warren, please.
0: Yeah. We'll do some Wham on the way for you before 10 and that 10 of 10 today.
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1: 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Are you?

0: Rihanna, Calvin Harris, good morning. Just coming up to 10 o'clock. That 10 at 10 is on the way. I love this little feature. It's good.
1: Yes, it is great.
0: I'll tell you what we do like is the happy hour as well.
1: Mm-hmm. So every weekday, 7 o'clock, it is the Wyn Evans Happy Hour, the new home of positivity and feel-good songs.
0: Yeah, with our friends at Nathaniel Cars, he's got your little wins on the show. So what have you done today? What have you got away with and achieved and managed to get through life with? What is your little win that you've done?
1: Ooh, I woke up before the alarm. That's my little win today.
0: Oh my God, tell me this, was it 1 minute before the alarm?
1: It was 1 minute before the alarm.
0: Because I woke up a minute before my alarm went off this morning.
1: That's really, separate houses.
0: Separate houses, yeah, yeah, absolutely. Weird.
1: Ooh, there we are, we've got a little win.
0: Yeah, and he'll be here. Nationplayer.com, get in touch with him, let him know what's going on. Swansea
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9: 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Women in Rock, incredible powerhouse vocals, a sensational live band, and all the songs you know and love. 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
6: The top stories this hour. Tributes are being paid around the world to singer Dolly Parton after her death was announced last night.
7: Quite simply, just look at all the love that she left in this world.
6: Absolute Radio Country presenter Baylen Leonard speaking to us there about the 80-year-old who's died following a short battle with cancer. Speaking to us back in 2023, Dolly told us why she's always worked so hard.
8: I always believed that if you wanted your dreams to come true and you are lucky enough to have that happen, then you've got to be responsible.
6: The energy price cap's risen by 4% for UK households. Ofgem says it amounts to an extra £5 per month. It takes effect in October. Fire crews are still on the scene of a boat fire in Cardiff Docks. The blaze which broke out on board a scrap metal vessel started at around 5pm yesterday. There's over 2,000 tonnes of scrap on the ship. Luckily, nobody's been injured. As the Welsh Government marks one

0: Court. And research suggests vapes are a proven option for people wanting to quit smoking. A study's found using e-cigs is more effective than other methods like gum or patches.
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0: A wet and windy start across Wales with some thunder, highs of 26 degrees. That's the latest. I'm Tom Priest.
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3: Just gone 10 and it's time for this morning's 10 at 10.
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0: If you love your 80s, today is the day for the 10 of 10. Right up your alley this, well, today.
1: So, I'm going to name a bunch of films now.
0: Okay.
1: I often give films as a clue for the 10 of 10.
0: Am I going to know these?
1: Honestly, it was a belter of
0: was
1: a year
0: it?
1: For films. I can't even, let me go through them.
0: Go on.
1: Die Hard.
0: Yep.
1: Who Framed Roger Rabbit? Beetlejuice.
0: Oh.
1: Coming to America.
0: And again.
1: Big. A Fish Called Wanda. The Land Before Time.
0: Oh.
1: Oliver and Company. And Rain Man.
0: I don't know what Oliver and Company is.
1: Oh, it's a Disney cartoon. It's one,
0: right.
1: It's one of Disney's absolute best.
0: Not a clue what that is. Maybe,
1: but,
0: well, I won't.
1: Outstanding lineup of films there.
0: All right. You're right. They are. We'll get some more clues on the way for you. Kylie is coming up from this year. But you too, Desire.

0: Hey, good morning. This is the 10 of 10. Kylie, I Should Be So Lucky. 10 songs all from 1 year. Can you guess the year?
1: So this was the year the Seoul Olympics took place in South Korea. And Ben Johnson famously won the 100 meter final before being stripped of his gold medal after. Yeah, it was a big year. And George H.W. Bush won the US presidential election.
0: And this popped up on our screens.
2: Castle Dracula, home for many centuries to a dreadful dynasty of vicious vampire ducks. The Counts of Dracula. Legend has it that these foul beings can be destroyed by a smoke through the heart or exposure to sunlight. This does not suffice, however, for they may be brought back to life by means of a secret rite that can be performed once a century when the moon is in the eighth house.
3: Blood.
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0: In the heart of Transylvania. What a brilliant intro to anything in the world ever that was.
1: Incredible.
0: Cut it off with the song.
1: The tune. I know, that was great. You should let the song, but it's outstanding. So Count Dracula.
0: Count Dracula, 10 songs, 1 year. And if you get clues like that, I mean, come on.
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0: We are creeping towards the end of this morning's 10 at 10. Fleetwood Mac everywhere, Michael Jackson, Smooth Criminal, and Boy Meets Girl. Waiting for a star to fall. Two songs to go, Claire. Two.
1: Okay, more clues for you, though. This was the year the first Red Nose Day was held in the UK. And if you want a vibe of this year...
0: Give me a vibe.
1: Think Nintendo, Walkmans, cassette mixtapes, shell suits, perms, leg warmers, and enormous mobile phones.
0: The big reveal for this morning's 10 at 10 is coming up after 2.
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0: Sienna Spiro. 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
6: 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Women in Rock, incredible powerhouse vocals, a sensational live band, and all the songs you know and love. 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
8: The top stories this hour. Country music star Dolly Parton's died after a brief battle with cancer at the age of 80. As well as winning 11 Grammys, she also had a successful business career, opening the Dollywood theme park in 1986. Singer-songwriter Parson James says it was a reflection of her.
9: Just hearing her music through a theme park, she paid for the education of most all of the workers that were there. Just staring around and seeing the magical world that this woman built.
8: The energy price cap's risen by 4% for UK households. Ofgem says it amounts to an extra £5 per month. It takes effect in October. Fire crews are still on the scene of a boat fire in Cardiff Docks. The blaze, which broke out on board a scrap metal vessel, started at around 5 p.m. yesterday. There's over 2,000 tonnes of scrap on the ship. Luckily, nobody's been injured. Now, 100 days in, people across Wales are sharing their views with us on how the new Welsh Government is shaping up.
10: I'm from up the valleys, and the valleys, nothing.
11: The focus needs to be on developing businesses.
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8: After May's elections, Plaid Cymru took charge of the Senedd for the first time, but as a minority government. That's meant they've had to strike deals with other parties and are facing challenges getting a supplementary budget through. Minister for Effectiveness, David Tristan Davis, gave us this take.
13: The Senedd's electoral system means that no party will have a majority in the Senedd for the foreseeable future. That means that governments will have to work with a

0: But it's okay. It's Phil. It's Wednesday. It's the 26th of August today. It's International Dog Day. If you've got a dog and maybe you're planning to take it for a walk, then give it an extra big kutch today. It's also National Toilet Paper Day today. Yeah, we'll move on. Also, weather-wise for today, it's not looking too bad. It's mostly cloudy today with a high around 22 degrees, low of 14 overnight tonight, and should be mainly dry, although maybe the potential of some showers later on this afternoon. But it looks like it's going to get very wet by the weekend. We'll keep you posted on that in a couple of days' time. Checking your showbiz news for today, and Christopher Dean will be taking part in the new I'm a Celeb spin-off, which has just been announced. And also, talking of telly, Simon Cowell has given a health update as surgery throws filming into absolute chaos in America. All of that making news on today's showbiz. Make me a winner. 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

0: It's Swansea Bay Radio. It's Phil through till three today. How are you? Now, a broad band of thunderstorms and heavy rain will be moving across the area today, perhaps becoming slow moving this afternoon and this evening as well, with accumulations of 20 to 30 millimetres in 3 hours expected in some parts. So if you're on the verge of maybe nipping out, maybe if you're going to be out this afternoon, you might need to take your brolly or maybe a rain jacket at the very least. But we'll keep our eyes on that should it develop this afternoon. 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

0: See Unpretty, it's Phil Hoyles, and we've got some great music playing right the way through until 3 o'clock this afternoon. If you fancy getting in touch, then your number is 07740938500. It'd be great to hear from you today. So thunderstorms are coming our way. They could be very heavy at some point as well. So we'll keep an eye on those today. If you hear a clap of thunder, then maybe drop us a line. Today, I don't know whether you heard this at all, but today in the papers, there's the story of an accidental concert arrival. A stray cat made national headlines after somehow wandering into a classical choir rehearsal in London and perching itself right next to the piano and quietly meowing along as well, having a nice little sing-song with the piano. And when the soprano came on, there was a little duet going on, which is great, isn't it? And then the cat obviously felt a bit tired because it curled up and went to sleep. Do your animals, maybe it's National Dog Day today. Does your dog love a particular sound? Maybe he likes singing along to the EastEnders theme. If you've got any videos of it, drop us a line today. 07740938500 is the number. Music from Mimi Webb on the way very soon on the show. Be with you till 3 o'clock. Today.
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2: Welcome back to Costa Coffee's Iced Coffee Forecast, here to update you on the week ahead. Today, there'll be unexpected adventures moving in from the east, with high chances of bumping into friends and conversations that go on longer than planned. Later this week, expect a refreshing iced coffee, made for picnics with picky bits and nowhere to be until 6. Because whatever the weather, with a Costa iced coffee made with heart in hand, the summer moments we love last. Costa iced coffee, made for summer.

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0: It's Take That. It's Sweet July on the show today. Phil, through till three. Topical tune time then after 12 o'clock today. We're going to be playing the big song that you choose. Now, today, pedestrians in Italy are looking at their phone whilst crossing. They're going to find themselves having a bit of a fine. It could be quite hefty as well, depending. Careless crossers is what it's being termed as. They'll be fined up to €75 or more if they're caught violating new guidelines. And it doesn't just include telephones as well. It includes other devices like tablets. Okay. Laptops. Now, have you ever seen someone crossing the road using their laptop? I never have. Maybe it's a thing that just happens in Italy. I don't know. But if you use your laptop crossing the road, you'll get a fine. Digital cameras included. Also, it's going to be covered by the rule that anything that's handheld, basically, right? So even if you're listening to the radio, if you're listening to us crossing the road, if you're doing it hands-free, that's fine. Headphones on, but they're not too loud so you can hear traffic, and maybe your device in your pocket. That's allowed. Officials are hoping this will ease and deter further incidents after serious court rulings have been implied. If you've got a song suggestion that we could play today, then drop me a line. 07 740 938 500 is the number, and we'll play the winning song in about 10 minutes' time. Let's get your latest news updated for midday right here for you next.
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9: The top stories this hour. The Prime Minister's among politicians, musicians and actors paying tribute to Dolly Parton following her death. The country singer who'd been battling cancer raised millions for charity and launched a global programme to give children free books. Andy Burnham says this is an important part of her story.
10: I was culture secretary when her libraries were first coming through and the books that went into communities across Britain. So yeah, she leaves that legacy.
9: South Wales Fire and Rescue Service has confirmed the fire on board a vessel at Queen Alexandra Dock in Cardiff is now out. Crews and partner agencies worked overnight to bring the blaze under control. A formal handover is now taking place with associated British ports. The energy price cap has risen by 4% for UK households. Ofgem says it amounts to an extra £5 a month. It takes effect in October. Now, as the Welsh Government marks 100 days in office, we're hearing from people across Wales who are telling us what they think so far.
11: Too far left for me with their policy.
12: Oh, cutting corners with people's health.
13: I mean, nothing's actively changed. Can't say got high hopes for the future either, to be honest.
9: May's election saw Plaid Cymru win power in the Senedd for the first time, albeit ruling as a minority government. That's meant deals have had to be made with opposition parties to get votes through. Here's Minister for Effectiveness, David Tristan Davis.
14: And looking towards the autumn, not only will we have a supplementary budget, but there will also be a budget that we will hope to see passed.
9: A man's been jailed for 21 years for dozens of serious sex offences against a child in Carmarthenshire. 35-year-old Jordan Richards from Kidderminster admitted 36 offences at Swansea Crown Court. And research suggests vapes are a proven option for people wanting to quit smoking. A study's found using e-cigs is more effective than other methods like gum or patches.
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9: A wet and windy start across Wales with some thunder, highs of 26 degrees. That's the latest. I'm

0: It's One Republic and Stop and Stare on the show. It's Phil through till three. We'll do another topical tune on the show same time tomorrow. Make me a winner. 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So how would you react if £700,000 arrived in your bank account this coming Friday? 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

0: It's Swansea Bay Radio. It's Phil through till 3 o'clock this afternoon. How are you feeling today? If you fancy getting in touch, then your number is 07740 938500. You can also get in touch on the Nation Player and on Facebook as well. So lots of rain coming our way. If not this afternoon, it's going to be this evening. Thunderstorms in some places as well. And it could be torrential and it could be here for quite a while. We'll keep you posted on the show a little bit later. This is Swansea Bay Radio. It's Phil Hoyles.
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0: Taylor Swift, I Knew It, I Knew You on the show. It's Phil through till three. In your showbiz news today then, bedridden Alex Warren cancels his Auckland show after falling ill hours before stage time. And also making news today, Nicholas Hoult is out of the Harry Potter series and Kit Harington is in. The new series, of course, launches on Christmas Day on HBO Max. And also making news today in the showbiz is that Rod Stewart rocks up to support his local non-league football team. And, of course, in news that broke last night, we lost Dolly Parton last night, of course. The tributes pouring in right through today. It's Phil Hoyles, and we've got some great tunes to play on the show, including Ariana Grande, One Last Time, is on the way for you in just a moment on 102.1 FM, on DAB and online. At the Nation Player.
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0: 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It's The Script and The Crowd who are singing Wonderwall. 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
12: The top stories this hour. A woman who lost thousands of pounds to a Tinder scammer from Wales is revealing the lifelong scars left by his lies.
13: You hear about these bad men, but you don't think it's going to happen to you. I don't trust anyone until, well, I don't think I ever will, to be honest.
12: She was targeted by Joseph Gibson from Denbighshire, who spun stories about being a former soldier with cancer to get her life savings.
13: When he was in hospital, he said he didn't have any clothes because he was rushed in and he didn't get a chance to pack anything. He wanted me to buy him clothes and he said he would pay me back and didn't.
12: She says the lies kept coming and if she questioned him, he would shout. So she ended up handing over thousands.
13: The money I was earning through work, he took all of that as well. So it's not just the savings, it's
10: everything that I earned at work, he had.
12: Gibson was jailed for 3 years at Bristol Crown Court last week. Avon and Somerset Police say they'll always take reports of fraud seriously. A dramatic fire on a ship at Cardiff's Queen Alexandra dock has been brought under control after crews spent nearly 20 hours tackling it. Flames broke out at around midday yesterday on the boat loaded with scrap metal, sending thick smoke above the docks seen for miles. It's finally put out at around 7 this morning. Your energy bill could go up by 9% in the new year, with analysts warning of another sharp rise. Households in England, Wales and Scotland are already set for a 4% increase from October. It's mainly been put down to the Middle East conflict. A former graveyard in Swansea city centre has been turned into a community garden. The Greenhill Gardens project has created sculptures from old headstones, along with trails to remember more than 4,000 people buried there. And after months of wildfires and blazing heat, now storms are about to hit parts of South Wales. The Met Office has issued a yellow warning for thunderstorms tomorrow, meaning we could be in for heavy rain and flash floods.
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12: A few showers around this afternoon, but it should be dry and quite sunny later. Highs of 25. That's the latest. I'm Isabella Hudson.
0: Good afternoon. It's Phil through till three with the biggest songs on your radio today. Music coming up from Bruno Mars, Vanessa Carlton too. But we get you back to the music with this from Katy Perry with Raw.

0: Great tunes on your radio all of the time. It's Phil through till three. If you fancy getting in touch today, then your number is 07740938500. It'd be great to hear from you today. Making news in the papers then. Apparently, people who say bless you after sneezing are incredibly annoying. Well, that puts me right slap bang in the annoying category then. Who would have known? I say bless you all of the time. Even people who cough, bless you. Obviously, it's really annoying. Also, school is often considered to be the best time of our lives, but the magic number is 27. 27's a great year, wasn't it? What were you doing when you were 27? 27 is that kind of year when you're spreading your wings, but you still feel very young and you've got the world at your feet. It's a great time, isn't it? Drop me a line. Let me know your thoughts today. 07740938500. What was that? Did someone sneeze? Oh, bless you.
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0: It's Swansea Bay Radio. Now, if you're looking for a brilliant day out this bank holiday weekend, then head to the Great British Food Festival at Margam Park from Saturday right through to Monday. 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
9: 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The list goes on. Women in Rock, incredible powerhouse vocals, a sensational live band, and all the songs you know and love. Book tickets.

0: a great song, that, isn't it? Gnarls Barkley and Crazy on the show today. So if you're looking for something to do over the next few days, we've got Happy by Paul Smith. It's at the Swansea Arena tomorrow and the day after. And then on the 29th is going to be at Utilita as well. And also happening on the 27th, we've got the Barry Bados, the Barry Fantasy Fun Day happening as well. If you fancy nipping along to that. If you too have got something happening, drop me a line, let me know all the details, and we can be talking about that in the coming days. 07740 938500. 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

0: Drive Home with Shani this afternoon. Wake up on breakfast tomorrow morning from 6. That is Holly Humberstone. It's White Noise on the show. It's Phil Hoyles until 3 o'clock this afternoon. We are on FM, on DAB, digital radio, online at The Nation Player, and of course your smart speaker too, with some great tunes coming up in the final hour of the show today. Let's get your latest news updated for you next.
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11: The top stories this hour. First, we're talking fraud and the lifelong impact it can have on victims after a con man from Wales was jailed for 3 years.
12: I had to bring all the debt together and then pay back a set amount a month. I can't buy a house. I can't have a credit card.
11: That woman was targeted by Joseph Gibson from Denbighshire, who she met on Tinder. He claimed he was a former soldier turned multi-millionaire who'd been suffering from cancer to gain access to her life savings. She says he'd borrow small amounts at first before taking more and more, and he'd shout at her if she questioned him. She only realised what was happening when another victim got in touch.
12: I received a phone call from an unidentified number to tell me she's been dating him. I phoned 101 to report everything, and then it slowly came out, and the fact that she wasn't the only one either.
11: A fire that raged for almost 20 hours on board a ship at Cardiff's Queen Alexandra dock has now been put out. It started just after midday yesterday in the hold of a scrap metal carrier, with smoke billowing across the city before finally being extinguished around 7 a.m. today. Dolly Parton's publisher has confirmed she died after a short battle with cancer. The 80-year-old country music star released nearly 50 albums over a career spanning six decades. In London, the King's Guards have paid tribute to her this morning. A graveyard in Swansea city centre has been given a new lease of life as community gardens. Green Hill Gardens at Matthew's House features sculptures made from historic headstones, honouring over 4,000 people laid to rest there. And from battling wildfires under the blazing sun, we're now told to brace for thunderstorms in South Wales. A yellow alert's in place tomorrow as Met Office warns of lightning, heavy downpours and flooding.
1: Weather. With Swansea Motor Auctions, where hundreds of cars go on sale every Wednesday evening for second and last Friday of the month.
11: A few showers around this afternoon, but it should be dry and quite sunny later. Highs of 25. That's the latest. I'm Isabella Hudson. Swansea
0: 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Great teams on your radio 24/7. Going to start the hour then with this plane from Spiller. It's Groove Jack. Good afternoon.

0: It's Harry Styles and American Girls making news in the papers today then. Apparently 1 in 10 Brits are still anxious about accent bias at work. And also today is National Dog Day today, of course. We had to get a doggy story in somewhere. And Japan pets show off their cooling jackets complete with built-in fans, which is pretty cool, isn't it? I mean, I don't think you see many humans walking around with built-in fans in their jacket. We kind of needed that. And the dogs needed it as well, but it's a bit 3 months too late. I mean, 3 months ago, the dogs would have appreciated that. Make me a winner. Upgrade your summer with Nation Player. So how would you react if £700,000 arrived in your bank account this coming Friday? That could be a reality if you're in the draw for Make Me a Winner. It happened to Jane last Friday and she couldn't believe it. 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

0: It's Swansea Bay Radio. It's Phil through till 3 o'clock this afternoon. Sharni on drive after three. And don't forget, Lee and Claire back on breakfast tomorrow morning, nice and early from six. Swansea Bay
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0: through till 3 o'clock today. So making news in the showbiz today. Christopher Dean will be taking part in the new I'm a Celebrity spin-off, which is going to be launching around about November time usually. It's around about mid-November. And also making news, Simon Cowell health update as surgery throws filming into chaos in America. And also, of course, that news that broke late last night, around about 7, 8 o'clock last night, that Dolly Parton has passed away at the age of 80. Tributes continues pouring into this afternoon. We'll give more details about that in our main news update on the way very soon on FM, on DAB, digital radio, and online at The Nation Player. It's Phil till 3 this afternoon.
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0: It's Ella Langley and she's in Texas on the show today. That is about it. Stand by. Sharni is on the way. Don't forget the Big Five question after 5 o'clock this afternoon. I'll be back tomorrow straight after breakfast and the top 10 of 10. Have a brilliant rest of your Wednesday. Your news is next.
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8: The top stories this hour. A woman who lost thousands of pounds to a Tinder scammer from Wales is revealing the lifelong scars left by his lies.
9: You hear about these bad men, but you don't think it's going to happen to you. I don't trust anyone until, well, I don't think I'll ever will, to be honest.
8: She was targeted by Joseph Gibson from Denbighshire, who spun stories about being a former soldier with cancer to get her life savings.
9: When he was in the hospital, he said he didn't have any clothes because he was rushed in and he didn't get a chance to pack anything. He wanted me to buy him clothes and he said he would pay me back and didn't.
8: She says the lies kept coming and if she questioned him, he would shout at her. So she ended up handing over thousands.
9: The money I was earning through work, he took all of that as well. So it's not just the savings, it's everything that I earned.
8: Gibson was jailed for 3 years at Bristol Crown Court last week. Avon and Somerset police say they'll always take reports of fraud seriously. A dramatic fire on a ship at Cardiff's Queen Alexandra dock has been brought under control after crews spent nearly 20 hours tackling it. Flames broke out at around midday yesterday on the boat loaded with scrap metal, sending thick smoke above the docks seen for miles. It was put out around 7 a.m. A musical about Dolly Parton's life will launch next year on what would have been her 81st birthday. She passed away at the age of 80 following a brief battle with cancer. The King's Guards honoured her incredible career this morning. A former graveyard in Swansea city centre has been turned into community gardens. The Green Hill Garden project has created sculptures from old headstones, along with trails to remember more than 4,000 people buried there. And after months of wildfires and blazing heat, now storms are about to hit parts of South Wales. There's a yellow warning for thunderstorms tomorrow, meaning we could be in for flash floods.
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8: A few showers around this afternoon, but it should be dry and quite sunny later. Highs of 25. That's the latest. I'm Isabella Hudson.
10: From Howendar, good afternoon. This is David Francis. Welcome to Drive Time. We'll start with Alex Warren and Clean Bandit.

0: Robbie Williams, Angels, Alex Warren as well, who's not well. He's stuck in Australia at the moment, about 3 hours before he was meant to go on stage. I think it was Monday night. He came down with something. He's flat on his back in bed, no voice, can't move, just feels terrible, apparently. We'll hope he gets better soon. What a horrible place to be stuck. I mean, Auckland is the most stunning place in the world, and you can't go out and do anything. That's horrific. Hope he feels better soon. Listen, got a good show for you today. Everything you need to get through Wednesday afternoon, plus details of some good stuff going on this bank holiday weekend as well, I would say in the next 20 minutes or so. First, Queen, and a sing-along from Tones and I in just a second.
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0: Malone, I Had Some Help, and Queen at Swansea Bay Radio. 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
0: I've said before that a lot of the winners for Make Me a Winner sound very chilled, very cool, almost not bothered about the idea of winning hundreds and hundreds of thousands of pounds. Thankfully, Jane changed that on Friday.
2: Oh, gosh. That's unbelievable. Like, this is going to be amazing. I've just been on my motorbike and it was coming through my helmet and I took my helmet off. Maybe another bike. I'm going to be riding another bike. I've only been riding a year. So I've only got, like, my first bike. So, yeah. But, yeah, this is going to really make a difference, yeah.
0: So, to translate, she was on her motorbike. The call came through on her helmet. What a thought. She nearly didn't answer. She's going to spend the money on another motorbike. Of course she is. So this week, the money goes up to £700,000. It's a payday weekend as well, which means you could have the best-looking bank account in the whole of Wales. 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
11: 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Women in Rock, incredible powerhouse vocals, a sensational live band, and all the songs you know and love. 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

0: Sixpence None the Richer, Kiss Me at Drive Time Afternoon. I'm David Francis. Plenty going on over the bank holiday weekend. Paul Smith does Happy at Swansea Arena tomorrow and Friday. Also tomorrow, the Fantasy Fun Day at Barry. Pristine Festival over the weekend starts tomorrow as well. And then Sunday night, if you don't get to see Paul Smith in Swansea, he's playing the Utilita Arena too. You can find out more about that and everything else going on right now on the Nation Player this afternoon. Meanwhile, we'll take a break with our first check on travel and Harry Styles next. Swansea Bay
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13: The M4 moving well in both directions on Traffic Wheels cameras between Junction 35 Pencoyd and 49 the Pont Abraham roundabout. We are seeing a build-up though at some of the intersections, including the A465 westbound towards Junction 43 at Llandarcy. It's also slow on the A48 from Carmarthen towards Swansea up to the Pont Abraham roundabout. Stop start on Oystermouth Road in both directions at Westway. And heading out of Llanelli, the A484 Push Road partially blocked for an accident near Push. That's the latest. I'm Simon Field.
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0: think it's my favorite song around at the moment. Olivia Rodrigo, starting out a little bit like Foo Fighters' Everlong and then ending up like a Motown track. That's great. Drop Dead from Drive Time, nearly 4 o'clock. And this is David Francis. Thanks for picking us out this afternoon. Wales headlines at four next.
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9: The top stories this hour. We're talking fraud and the lifelong impact it can have on victims after a con man from Wales was jailed for 3 years.
10: I had to bring all the debt together and then pay back a set amount a month. I can't buy a house. I can't have a credit card.
9: That woman was targeted by Joseph Gibson from Denbighshire, who she met on Tinder. He claimed he was a former soldier turned multi-millionaire who was suffering from cancer to gain access to her life savings. She says he'd borrow small amounts at first before taking more and more, and he'd shout at her if she ever questioned him. She only realised what was happening when another victim got in touch.
10: I received a phone call from an unidentified number to tell me she's been dating him. I phoned 101 to report everything, and then it slowly came out, and the fact that she wasn't the only one either.
9: A fire that raged for almost 20 hours on board a ship at Cardiff's Queen Alexandra dock has now been put out. It started just after midday yesterday in the hold of a scrap metal carrier, with smoke billowing across the city before finally being extinguished at around 7 a.m. Meta has agreed to pay up to £12 billion after being accused of deliberately making Facebook and Instagram addictive for kids in the US. The company denies any wrongdoing, but will now hide the number of likes on posts for teenagers and switch off other features as part of a settlement to address safety concerns for young people online. A graveyard in Swansea city centre has been given a new lease of life as community gardens. Green Hill Gardens at Matthew's House features sculptures made from historic headstones honouring over 4,000 people laid to rest there. And from battling wildfires under the blazing sun, we're now told to brace for thunderstorms in South Wales. A yellow alert's in place tomorrow as the Met Office warns of lightning, heavy downpours and flooding.
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8: With Swansea Motor Auctions, where hundreds of cars go on sale every Wednesday evening to trade and public buyers.
9: A few showers around this afternoon, but it should be dry and quite sunny later. Highs of 25. That's the latest. I'm Isabella Hudson.
0: Just after four, that new song from Stella Lefty is on within 10 minutes and Walk the Moon as well. First, Shawn Mendes and A Guilty Pleasure from Girls Aloud at Drive Time.

holding me back. Shawn Mendes, There's Nothing Holding Me Back. Girls Aloud as well. Love Machine, It's 10 Past 4. This is new music. Now, I know her name makes her sound like a comedy character from the Fast Show from the 90s, but she's great. This is new Stella Lefty. On a

0: Kim Wilde, you keep me hanging on. This is Drive Time at Swansea Bay Radio. Wyn Evans is back on the air tonight with his new Happy Hour. 7 till 8, just a bit of fun. Wyn having a laugh, playing some nice uplifting songs. Songs to put you in a good mood for Wednesday night. If you'd like to be on the show, you can email now through the Swansea Bay Radio app. The official app is called The Nation Play. It is free. Stick it on your phone, send Wyn an email, and you could be on the show tonight between 7 and 8 with Nathaniel Carsales at Swansea Bay Radio.
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0: Wales hundreds of years ago. Believe in Bruno Mars, I Just Might, 20-5. Bruno Mars, by the way, is still saying that he's never really been satisfied with anything he's written or recorded.
1: I just got to keep showing up to the studio and hope one day God walks into the room and everything just fits. Everything, the chords, the groove, the melody, the lyric, it all just happens.
0: The new album is brilliant, by the way. I Just Might. From Drive Time, right, 20-5. We'll take a break and we're back with some travel and Alicia Keys.
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10: Well, traffic just starting to slow up a little bit. Westbound on the M4 around Port Talbot. Queuing as well westbound now on the A465 down towards Junction 43 at Llandarcy. Still looking okay heading into Swansea along Fabian Way, Port Tennant through to Key Parade. Oystermouth Road slow now near the Tesco lights. Also looking busy on Mumbles Road heading from West Cross up towards Black Pill. And traffic starting to queue too on the A484 at Gowerton towards the Victoria Road. That's the latest.
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0: I can't be the only one. The first time I saw that written down, thought that was Die Die, as in David David. It's not, clearly. Shakira and Burna Boy, still the world's most streamed song today. Prince Before That Kiss at Drive Time. It's nearly 5 o'clock, and this is David Francis at Drive Time. Thanks for picking us out this afternoon. 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
8: The top stories this hour. A woman who lost thousands of pounds to a Tinder scammer from Wales is revealing the lifelong scars left by his lies.
9: You hear about these bad men, but you don't think it's going to happen to you. I don't trust anyone until, well, I don't think I'll ever will, to be honest.
8: She was targeted by Joseph Gibson from Denbighshire, who spun stories about being a former soldier with cancer to get her life savings.
9: When he was in the hospital, he said he didn't have any clothes because he was rushed in and he didn't get a chance to pack anything. He wanted me to buy him clothes and he said he would pay me back and didn't.
8: She says the lies kept coming and if she questioned him, he would shout at her. So she ended up handing over thousands.
9: The money I was earning through work, he took all of that as well. So it's not just the savings, it's everything that I earned.
8: Gibson was jailed for 3 years at Bristol Crown Court last week. Avon and Somerset Police say they'll always take reports of fraud seriously. Two teenagers have been arrested after a huge fire ripped through the Drummer Mountain in Skewen. A 15-year-old boy from Neath Abbey and a 17-year-old from Skewen are being questioned on suspicion of arson and criminal damage. Police are asking anyone with information about the blaze to come forward. A musical about Dolly Parton's life will launch next year on what would have been her 81st birthday. She passed away at the age of 80 following a brief battle with cancer. The King's Guards honoured her incredible career this morning. A former graveyard in Swansea city centre has been turned into a community garden. The Greenhill Gardens project has created sculptures from old headstones, along with trails to remember more than 4,000 people buried there. And after months of wildfires and blazing heat, now storms are about to hit parts of South Wales. There's a yellow warning for thunderstorms tomorrow, meaning we could be in for flash flooding.
7: Weather.
1: With Swansea Motor Auctions, where hundreds of cars go on sale every Wednesday evening, plus second and last Friday of the month.
8: A band of heavy rain swooping in this evening with some thunder starting early morning, lows of 15. That's the latest. I'm Isabella Hudson. Swansea Bay.
0: Hello there, Prynhawn Dar. I'm David Francis at Drive Time just after 5.

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1: Just starting to slow up a little bit on the westbound side of the M4 now after Margam at Junction 38 heading through towards Baglan at 41. Some slow traffic also westbound on the A465 towards Llandarcy at Junction 43. Busy on Oystermouth Road in both directions near the Tesco lights and slow on Mumbles Road West Cross heading up towards Blackpill, looking busy on the centres. No major issues around Skeddy Cross yet, but still looking slow on the A484 at Gowton towards the Victoria Road roundabouts. That's the latest.
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0: By the way, if you're looking for a great family day out this bank holiday weekend, you could nip along to the Great British Food Festival happening at Margam Country Park. 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

0: Destiny's Child Survivor, Alex Warren as well. Ordinary, it's just gone 20 to 6 at drive time. Cloudy overnight tonight with some rain tomorrow. Wet all day long. Same on Friday. The bank holiday weekend's going to be a complete washout. Well, Monday's going to be okay, actually. It's going to be fine on and off for most of the day. Temperature's still pretty good, up to about 19 or 20 degrees over the bank holiday. Right, some travel inside the next 10 minutes or so, and it's Little Mix next.
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4: Swansea Bay Radio Travel.
6: Still some slow traffic on the westbound side of the M4 around Port Talbot and Baglan. Looking a little slow too on the westbound side of the A465, just heading down towards Pendarcy at Junction 43. The A413 Ponte de Lice Road in Kilmarnockshire, that's slow towards Junction 48 of the M4. And the A48 also looking slow down towards Junction 49. Into Swansea, Fabian Way still coping well. Busy though on Oystermouth Road and Numbers Road.
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0: I like that. I think that's really good. Snow Patrol and Kylie, These Alarms from Drive Time. Thanks for picking us out, by the way, this evening. Wyn Evans, back on the air from 7 o'clock tonight with his new Happy Hour. 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Send Wyn a message through there and you could be on the air with him tonight after 7 o'clock. 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
10: The top stories this hour. We're talking fraud and the lifelong impact it can have on victims after a con man from Wales was jailed.
11: I had to bring all the debt together and then pay back a set amount a month. I can't buy a house. I can't have a credit card.
10: That woman was targeted by 35-year-old Joseph Gibson from Denbighshire, who she met on Tinder. He claimed he was a former soldier turned multi-millionaire who was suffering from cancer to gain access to her life savings. She says he'd borrow small amounts at first before taking more and more, and then shout at her if she ever questioned him. She only realised what was happening when another victim got in touch.
11: I received a phone call from an unidentified number to tell me she's been dating him. I phoned 101 to report everything, and then it slowly came out, and the fact that she wasn't the only one either.
10: Gibson was handed 3 years behind bars last week. Two teenagers have been arrested after a huge fire raged over the Drummer Mountain near Skewen. The blaze, visible for miles, sent plumes of smoke drifting over the nearby area. A 15-year-old from Neath Abbey and a 17-year-old from Skewen are in police custody. They've both been questioned on suspicion of arson and criminal damage. The Rocky Horror Picture Show and Annie star Tim Curry has died at the age of 80. He was known for his villainous roles on stage and screen. The actor also played the hotel concierge Mr. Hector in Home Alone 2. A graveyard in Swansea city centre has been given a new lease of life as Community Gardens. Green Hill Gardens at Matthew's House features sculptures made from historic headstones, honouring over 4,000 people laid to rest there. And from battling wildfires under the blazing sun, we're now told to brace for thunderstorms in South Wales. The yellow alert's in place tomorrow as the Met Office warns of lightning, heavy downpours and flooding.
2: Weather.
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10: A band of heavy rain swooping in this evening with some thunder starting early morning, lows of 15. That's the latest. I'm Isabella Hudson.
2: Swansea Bay!
0: Just gone six and this is David Francis. Thanks for picking us out for your ride home tonight. MadCon inside the next 10 minutes. First, George Ezra and Jen.

0: North Theatre, performing a family-friendly show at Oystermouth Castle tomorrow afternoon from 2. And Glenvivian at Night is happening at the Glenvivian Art Gallery tomorrow night from around about 5:30. If you're going, we'll see you there. Right, Drive Time is on for Wednesday at Swansea Bay Radio. We'll take a break, and I've got an amazing sing-along in just a second.
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0: If you've not been on holiday yet, maybe you're going when the kids go back to school because A, it's quieter, and B, it's a lot cheaper. There are some great albums to take with you. His album, I Barely Know Her, is still my favourite of the year. I love it. There's not one bad track on there. Somber, Homewrecker, and Craig David from Drive Time. 20 to 7, and this is David Francis. Right, one more check on travel, and it's Mark Ronson and Bruno Mars next.
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7: Well, things not looking too bad if you're heading out on the roads at the moment. Traffic Wales cameras showing the M4 moving well in both directions this evening. Things back to normal as well for the westbound A465 down towards Llandowsey at junction 43. Busy but moving into Swansea along Fabian Way, Port Tennant through to Key Parade, Oystermouth Road, not too bad near the Tesco lights. A little bit of slow traffic on Mumbles Road though around Blackpool, but certainly things getting back to normal, and back to normal too at Gowton on the A484. That's the latest.
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0: Teddy Swims, Mr. Know-It-All and Madonna's Holiday from Drive Time. Thanks for listening today. We'll reconvene for more Drive Time tomorrow afternoon from 3 o'clock. The Wyn Evans Happy Hour is on the air after 7. If you'd like to be on the show, send him a message now through the Free Nation Play and you could be on the air tonight with Wyn. Meanwhile, it's nearly 7 with Wales Headlines next.
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12: The top stories this hour. A woman who lost thousands of pounds to a Tinder scammer from Wales is revealing the lifelong scars left by his lies.
13: You hear about these bad men, but you don't think it's going to happen to you. I don't trust anyone until, well, I don't think I ever will, to be honest.
12: She was targeted by Joseph Gibson from Denbighshire, who spun stories about being a former soldier with cancer to get her life savings.
13: When he was in the hospital, he said he didn't have any clothes because he was rushed in and he didn't get a chance to pack anything. He wanted me to buy him clothes and he said he would pay me back and didn't.
12: She says the lies kept coming and if she questioned him, he would shout at her. So she ended up handing over thousands.
13: The money I was earning through work, he took all of that as well. So it's not just the savings, it's everything that I earned.
12: Gibson was jailed for 3 years at Bristol Crown Court last week. Avon and Somerset Police say they'll always take reports of fraud seriously. Two teenagers have been arrested after a huge fire ripped through the Drummer Mountain near Skewen. The 15-year-old from Neath Abbey and a 17-year-old boy from Skewen are both being questioned on suspicion of arson and criminal damage. Police are asking anyone with information about the blaze to come forward. Actor Tim Curry, who starred as Dr. Frankenfurter in the Rocky Horror Picture Show, has died at the age of 80. He was known for his villainous characters on stage and screen. He also played the con artist Rooster Hannigan in the 1982 film Annie and the hotel concierge Mr. Hector in Home Alone 2. A former graveyard in Swansea city centre has been turned into community gardens. The Green Hill Gardens project has created sculptures from old headstones along with trails to remember more than 4,000 people buried there. And after months of wildfires and blazing heat, now storms are about to hit parts of South Wales. There's a yellow warning for thunderstorms tomorrow, meaning we could be in for flash flooding.
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1: With Swansea Motor Auctions, where hundreds of cars go on sale every Wednesday evening to trade and public buyers.
12: A band of heavy rain swooping in this evening with some thunder starting early morning, lows of 15. That's the latest. I'm Isabella Hudson.
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0: Take that and rule the world on Intergalactical Dog Day. I've got my own dog, Ginny. For those of you that know Ginny, Ginny's been on TV quite a lot over the years with me. Ginny, I was wondering what we would do to celebrate tonight. Ginny, should we crack open a tin of dog food? I remember my brother, my eldest brother, who's passed away now, came home one night, tipsy. It would have been his birthday yesterday as well, so I've been thinking about him a lot in the last couple of days. And he once came home tipsy and he decided that he loved our dog so much. He loved that dog so much that he was going to eat the dog's food. I remember that. He was ill for it was Christmas Eve. He missed Christmas Day. He was ill. This is back in the day when Chum was Chum. Now I think all dog food has to be, I mean, don't quote me on this because I might be wrong. Like, all dog food has to be fit for human consumption now, I think. I'm not entirely sure. As I said, do not quote me on that because I don't really know. But I don't think it did in the late 70s. No, I'm not sure it did at all. Anyway, Omi comes from the pub. He's had a couple. Decides him and the dog are going to have a two-course meal. Yeah. They had chump start and a win a lot for put in. You can't fault that, can you? Wish I cooked it on MasterChef. Winivan's Happy
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2: With Nathaniel Cars, Bridgend, Cardiff, Cumbran and Swansea. There's a Nathaniel Car for whoever you are.
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0: Calvin Harris and Dua Lipa. Right. Story of the day for you today, if I may. Ajim Agushi is a 56-year-old maths teacher from Kosovo. He's broken his own Guinness World Record for the most T-shirts put on while continuously heading a football. How many do you think? Go on, have a go. Yeah, he's already held the world record with 14 shirts on, and this week he went and pulled off only 17 shirts. I know. Basically, he keeps heading the football, and he wriggles into each one while still nodding the ball. Why am I popping up and down while I'm reading this story? So he's there, I'm nodding up and down. So while he's nodding the ball, if he's stuck to his forehead, you know, and then the whole thing goes, he just whacks on another T-shirt. The whole thing's done and dusted in under 4 minutes. I mean, it's not that impressive, if I'm honest. It's not a random number he chose either, because he chose 17 because February the 17th is Kosovo Independence Day. And he's a maths teacher, and he thought, well, I know it's August, but I'll just do it ready for February. For the record, he also is the record holder for taking off shirts while heading a football. But have a guess what? He took 28 off. I mean, how do you know how many he's put on in the first place? I can't wait for this to appear in the World Cup final. This is going to be epic by any proportion. When Evan's happy
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1: 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Wedding hats. A baby in a waistcoat crying throughout the vows. Themed tables. Awkward best man speech. The plus one.
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